Where's my snare? I have no snare in my headphones. There you go. Yeah. Yo, yo.

rain. Disregards any agenda under the stars. The stars are still too far to help you out.

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Get comfortable. Grab your loved ones or grab your love partner. And if you're by yourself,

And after 3 days of drinking with Larry Love, I just get an inkling to go on home. So I'm walking down Cold Harbor Lane, head hung low, 3 or 4 in the morning. The sun's coming up and the birds are out singing. I let myself into my pad, wind my way up that spiral staircase and stretch out nice on the Chesterfield. Pithecanthropus erectus already on the CD player, and I just push that remote button to sublimity. And listen to the sweet sculptural rhythms of Charles Mingus.

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music, music, music, music, music, music, music, music, music, music, music, music, music, music, music, music, music, music, music, music, music, music, music, music, music, music, music, music, music, music, music, music, music, music, music, music, music, music, music, music, music, music, music, music, music, music, music, music, music, music, music, music, music, music, music, music, 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music, music, music, music, music, music, music, music, music, music, music, music, music, music, music, music, music, music, music, music, music, music, music, music, music, music, music, music, music, music, music, music, music, music, music, music, music, music, music, music, music, music, music, music, music, music, music, music, music, music, music, music, music, music, music, music, music, music, music, music, music, music, music, music, music, music, music, music, music, music, music, music, music, music, music, music, music, music, music, music, music, music, music, music, music, music,

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1: 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And I don't seek that validation from them. 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
0: Technique.

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You know, so there must be something to the playing the guitar. 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And before New Year's, I knew this song here. 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

0: before us in Westminster Magistrates Court, charged under the Terrorism Act of 2000. How do you plead?
1: Ja, schönen Tag.

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The terrorism case against the rapper from the band's Kneecap, Liam O'Gohany, has been thrown out of court.

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Mud can make you prisoner and the plains can bake you dry. Snow can burn your eyes, but only people make you cry. Home is made for coming from, for dreams of going to, which with any luck